What? 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Watch your step, you might fall, kinda do what I did. 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In the middle of the club with the rubber dub. No love for the haters, mad cause I got floor seats at the ladies. See me on the 50-yard line with the Raiders. Man, Ali, he told me I'm the greatest. 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DJ, play another for the president, your highness. Only mantis riding my whip.

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0: Brittany, before you go, there's something I want you to have.
1: Oh, it's beautiful. 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
0: Yeah, yes it is.
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